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10: 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Whoa, but no more than nobody porting out. Same as professionalism, we would do
0: it. Yeah,
10: Katiba, no more than I'm banned by the government in Motoka. Government would have got to speak of what to know.
9: I don't think I'm
0: going to speak about the Momoku Motoka. That is Mutuala. You can do more from Mills again to the Motok. But speak of no mommy, Baba de Mays in Motoka.
10: Hey,
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I'm going to go to the house. I'm going to go to the house. I'm going to go to the house. I'm going to go to the house. I'm going to go to the house. I'm going to go to the house. I'm going to go to the house. I'm going to go to the house. I'm going to go to the house. I'm going to go to the house. I'm going to go to the house. I'm going to go to the house. I'm going to go to the house. I'm going to go to the house. I'm going to go to the house. I'm going to go to the house. I'm going to go to the house. I'm going to go to the house. I'm going to go to the house. I'm going to go to the house. I'm going to go to the house. I'm going to go to the house. I'm going to go to the house. I'm going to go to the house. I'm going to go to the house. I'm going to go to the house. I'm going to go to the house. I'm going to go to the house. I'm going to go to the house. I'm going to go to the house. I'm going to go to the house. I'm going to go to the house. I'm going to go to the house. I'm going to go to the house. I'm going to go to the house. I'm going to go to the

0: Fred Gwambo to Child Health and Development Center Chaliwanga wali makara university we bali kuwanga uliko mkoto kwa dumogola sima chenchu chenyini wali kutusuma fresh content the new channels 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
8: In Accra, customers can wait. So can the fufu and soup because a penalty is about to be taken. In Durban, C has officially lost his title as Brine Master. The waters is burning because he's checking who got a red card. Bragging rights, they can wait. In Praia, Jean's alarm has found him awake because the game went into extra time at 2 o'clock in the morning. 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
7: I want again to assure you on this that if you become disorderly, the law will take it upon you. You become disorderly, you harm someone, you insult someone, it's a criminal offense. We shall not be in the election at that point. So we are not intimidating anybody, but let's be orderly. I guided and I said I have two names. I don't know anything about your numbers. So let's follow the names on the ballot papers.
6: Ngembereze munteko okulayiza speaker omujja olukiiko olufuzi olwa district eye Wakiso muna NRM Kazibwe Ibrahim.
8: I, Ibrahim Kazibwe, swear in the name of the Almighty God that I will at times well and truly serve the district of Wakiso in the office of the Speaker, and that I will support and uphold the Constitution of Uganda as by law established. So help me God.
6: Ate ye ombaka wa president mu district ya Wakiso eranga ya kuleba RDC bonna mu gwanga Justin Mbabazi asinzidde wano n'alabula abakozi ba government mu district eno abanadda ku nsimbi y'omusolo ne bagyekomya naddala n'ezo eziweebwa abantu okwekulaakulanya eza PDM tikakubajjutuka.
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12: 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So this is a political strategy, a political game. They are not take it.
0: President,
12: the timing is right. The conditions, the weather pattern has been determined. What if you call it what President Museveni said at Amani? The first consumer or intelligence.
0: Yes.
12: Intelligence just a deeply wamu, very mumaka, very kuchalo. Kuli mugombolola, kuli mkonstituensi, kuli mdistrict, kuli mchitongole. He's well informed.
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2: 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I'm
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9: 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We are going to transfer all staffs in the main hospital engaged in cliques. 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
1: And that is why the NRM should not think they are risking anything. The first question is Mao a patriot? And that question should go to the Patriotic League of Uganda. Because even among them they have unpatriotic people. Because you don't just become a patriot by wearing a league. That I have seen some of the most immoral people wearing the biggest rosary. They're even the first in the line for Holy Communion. So let other people talk about you. That's why I say, is Mao a patriot? When I was risking my life to go and talk to Koin, was I doing it for myself and my family? I wanted Uganda to be peaceful. When I was campaigning so that President Museveni's votes are a block where I come from, was I doing it for myself?
0: Mawali kensonga zano kodeyo ziyandi aga doksosu waza singa foko omukubiriza wa parliament dako.
1: We also want some specific dates when the opposition sets the agenda. You know, the opposition go around saying, for us, we have no say. Batu njingiriza, this guy is a mene. When Mao is speaker, Mao is going to say, opposition, you also represent a section. Now, what is important to you? Bring it on in the agenda. No hiding. Because they just keep reacting, ping pong, ping pong, ping pong. How can you have politics of ping pong, ping pong? We cannot have ping pong. The other idea that we have, I've already talked about recorded votes, to ensure transparency. Because there are those who, instead of saying no, I, they just yawn. We will revive the Independent Parliamentary Budget Office.
0: Ebyongo bitadde ku mabbali ate bo abakola kunoonyereza mu kitongole kya poliisi bagenda ddala mu maaso n'okwaza ofiisi eyabadde speaker parliament Anita Among era nga convoy 5 eza kabangaliza 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
2: We are simply responding to a threat. There has not been any detection of anything close to that pandemic within our borderline. But the fact that reports of the pandemic are prominent in the neighborhood in Ongo, we are taking precautionary measures to ensure that that threat does not come to be a reality in our territory. So we have moved as a task force, number one, to create awareness about the existence of that problem in the neighborhood and also awareness on its prevention. We've also taken a step in the direction of heightened surveillance along the borderlines to ensure that the entry and exit of persons in and out of Uganda from DRC is controlled. Mm. We have actually restricted entry of anybody from DRC, also the exit of anybody from Uganda to DRC as of now until the situation normalizes.
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3: We have been classified by Minister of Health as a high risk district given that we are very close to Congo where there are over 87 deaths so far that have occurred in that Congo area. So being very close to the DRC, we are regarded as a very high risk district, and we are strengthening our surveillance, our infection prevention and control measures to make sure we can detect in time and respond quickly. Start having a case and the second one, that means there is potential to spread. So we can't take chances and risks. We have to suspend anything. Minister has decided, and the big man, the president has decided that whatever big functions, whatever big gatherings can for now be suspended. You are aware last evening he suspended even the Namugongo trip. So we are waiting and see how the situation will unfold for such a kind of big gatherings can be accepted to continue.
0: RDC mu disitulikiti ye Kasese nga ye Lieutenant Joel Walusimbi akakasizza nti abalamazi ababadde bava mu ggwanga lya Congo nga bajja ku kigo ky'abajulizi Namugongo abantu bano bawerekeddwako okudda okwaboobwe oluvannyuma lw'okusazaamu omukolo ogw'abajulizi lwakwewala kirwadde kino kwongera kusaasaana.
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5: 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And in line with that directive, the Obemo, Philip Olarker, has directed that I should give an answer to the people to stay away from gatherings and also stop organizing parties and all functions that bring people together until the Minister of Health comes all clear. And then at that point, when the government declares that the Ebola is no longer a threat, then we shall announce a new date.
0: Atiyo polisi mbitundu ebye moroto era budde abakulembeze naddala ab'ebitundu mbitundu bye Karamoja okwewalanga okugonjula emisango egya naggomola gino bagirekerenga kooti bemalireko busango obutontono. 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
6: There are cases that the chairperson can handle with his committee, but there are those cases which the chairman may not handle, and they will call for police to come and have them handled and prosecuted further to courts of law. I will give an example of defilement cases, murder, rape. Those capital offenses or those capital offenders have to be handled by the police. The committee or the chairperson and the committee are partners with police in fighting crime. However, this does not give them power to handle capital offenses.
0: Omulamuzi w'eddala erisooka mu disitulikiti ya Amdat Simon Opolot avumiridde ekyokuba nga bagonjuula emisango egya naggomola gamba ng'okujjula ebitannajja kubanga gino misango giba gyetaaga mu kkooti nti era anaakwatibwako agenda kugombebwamu obuwala avunaanibwe.
7: Some of these matters are settled by you, the council, the elders. Defilement cases are not even supposed to be settled in police. Even in my court, I don't have the power to settle them. Some of them, if it's aggravated defilement, I prepare the file and commit a person to High Court Moroto. So where do the elders get the power to settle defilement cases?
8: Children are meant to be at school to study, not looking after cattle, both girls and boys. But all of you want your children to go. Actually, you're not even marrying them. You're selling them off because of cows.
7: And I'll commit myself to liaise with the police and arrest whoever settles defilement cases at home. In law, we can arrest and charge even 100 people for committing one offense. Any elder who sits to resolve the matter involving a juvenile should be arrested.
0: Nyongero kujukiza Radio Simba ya kutusa kama ulire gafegano. 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
2: And Tottenham Hotspur have the lead and they have come to Anfield to spoil the party. Ball towards Szoboszlai, lovely, Luis Diaz. That's Liverpool's equalizer. Put Liverpool on the way. That's McAllister. He is such a talent.

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1: And breaking for Jota, who's only just come on, Alexander-Arnold, and Salah's got it in. Liverpool are the champions of the Premier League. Liverpool, the Premier League champions. Liverpool, once again, the kings of England.
2: Back it goes to Bernardo Silva. Second ball in from De Bruyne. Rodri pulling away, and Haaland!
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0: A mistake at the back, and Paris Saint-Germain are punished.
6: Serie A.
7: And that is it. Milan are into the semi-finals of this season's UEFA Champions League.
8: 1-0 on the night. 3-0 aggregate. They go to Istanbul, Internazionale.
4: Spanish La Liga.
0: For Real Madrid, and he scores. Quick as a flash, they're back in it.
9: 90th minute from Barcelona's number 10. It looks like Barcelona have nicked the win at the end.
4: German Bundesliga.
0: Fabulous goal. Borussia Dortmund take the lead with a brilliant individual goal.
4: Formula One.
10: From 14th on the grid, 6th today, looking to take the lead on lap 17. We ride through Radion corner. We're getting closer to the back of his teammate with every meter that we run. Now we're going to get DRS, and there will be nothing that Perez can do. Max Verstappen takes the lead of the Belgian Grand Prix.
4: Tennis.
3: French is deposed. There's a new king of centre court. Carlos Alcaraz of Spain.
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1: And that is why the NRM should not think they are risking anything. The first question is Mao a patriot? And that question should go to the Patriotic League of Uganda. Because even among them they have unpatriotic people. Because you don't just become a patriot by wearing a league that I have seen some of the most immoral people wearing the biggest rosary. They are even the first in the line for Holy Communion. So let other people talk about you. That's why I say, is Mao a patriot? When I was risking my life to go and talk to Koin, was I doing it for myself and my family? I wanted Uganda to be peaceful. When I was campaigning so that President Museveni's votes are a block where I come from, was I doing it for myself?
0: Mao alika ensonga z'anokoddeyo ziyandyagadde okusoosowaza singa afuuka omukubiriza wa Paalamenti eddako.
1: We also want some specific dates when the opposition sets their agenda. You know, the opposition go around saying, for us, we have no say. Batunjingiriza, this guy is a mene. When Mao is speaker, Mao is going to say, opposition, you also represent a section. Now, what is important to you? Bring it on in the agenda. No hiding. Because they just keep reacting, ping pong, ping pong, ping pong. How can you have politics of ping pong, ping pong? We cannot have ping pong. The other idea that we have, I've already talked about recorded votes, to ensure transparency. Because there are those who, instead of saying no, I, they just yawn. We will revive the Independent Parliamentary Budget Office.
0: Ate yabakola okunoonyereza ku buzibu emisango mu kitongole kya poliisi bali ku Paalamenti okukola okunoonyereza ku ofiisi y'abadde Speaker of Parliament Anita Aneta Mung. 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
1: Taberanga Masanuna, Chitobi.
2: It was the happiness and the great.
1: Hallelujah.
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3: Masanare.
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3: Murzongo Masanare. 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
11: And that is why the NRM should not think they are risking anything. The first question is Mao a patriot? And that question should go to the Patriotic League of Uganda. Because even among them they have unpatriotic people. Because you don't just become a patriot by wearing a league that I have seen some of the most immoral people wearing the biggest rosary. They're even the first in the line for Holy Communion. So let other people talk about you. That's why I say, is Mao a patriot? When I was risking my life to go and talk to COIN, was I doing it for myself and my family? I wanted Uganda to be peaceful. When I was campaigning so that President Museveni's votes are a block where I come from, was I doing it for myself?
10: Mawali kensonga za nokodeyo ziyandiaga doksoso waza singa fuko mkubiliza wa parliament dako.
11: We also want some specific dates when the opposition sets the agenda. You know, the opposition go around saying, for us, we have no say. Batu njingiriza, these guys are many. When Mao is speaker, Mao is going to say opposition. You also represent a section. Now, what is important to you? Bring it on in the agenda. No hiding. Because they just keep reacting. Ping pong, ping pong, ping pong. How can you have politics of ping pong, ping pong? We cannot have ping pong. The other idea that we have, I've already talked about recorded votes, to ensure transparency. Because there are those who, instead of saying no, I, they just yawn. We will revive the Independent Parliamentary Budget Office.
12: Okumanya bugagga si kirungi butamanya byolina kumanya.
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0: Yes, business you na
1: area. I'm the chief executive officer of Tumbetu food store.
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1: 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What you boy no camera here, boy?
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11: 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And whatever comes next, we'll be there. Uganda Warraji, the spirit that bites. Celebrating 60 years of bringing Ugandans together. 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
12: Over 1900 matches brought us to the football finals month. 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
3: 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And one thing I want to tell our good friends there, there was no ill motion, no ill motive on delaying the bill. Now the bill has passed. So will you continue making noise out there? You can now go and make noise that the bill has passed. And we are not ignorant.
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1: 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Or both. Ye ali the preferred choice. 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
1: 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It's home and dry. 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It hadn't. 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
1: 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What are you saying? 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
0: Paulo, the NRA machine has been eating its own children. Luachi mu abo mu Eastern mulooza nti mwandi badde exempt.
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0: 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Maya minority they told in the majority for way to lead. Kana kwa yale ndo za murabi is the wrong way. Na gaba report a jigobye. To na mucha nenga naje napita mugundo na ngamba nti why. Nze speaker. 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
0: 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Speakers walk standing over house. No man to why, Mr. Speaker, somebody is about say, no, if it's stood over for 15 minutes, to doing any else issues. The speaker is not the main peck. I call up because it's not called
1: 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I remain peck.
0: Eh, so soon I can speak your nonsense. Ah, Namba speak of Mutuf. 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Because then, so we're going to traffic in a way that we're not going to do it. The spirit of custodian of rules. The song I know your neighbor day quarter rules of parliament, you custodian was. That's what many rules. Negative, you never know. 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Twino Kuba, never to Kanyako. 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It is a government, a Yabantu. Blush environment, my Bogomata get it. We must not be building an image of parliament.
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1: 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We kept thinking it is that. Mwami Museveni we are addressing about member of parliament abenare mwechankwanzi mu retreat yabo. 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And then thereafter you can we can either agree or disagree. But whichever way, parliament nga parliament, one esigadde wa mu kifaananyi kino, because there's been questions about recruitment, there's been questions about expenditure, there's been questions about systems. Nze nina ne question eyange, nze yange ali basic. Who audits parliament and where do they report? Kubanga auditor general auditing the rest of government. He's an officer of parliament. Nga auditor general a reporting wa mwe na jana arope bitongole ebirala na gamba bano bakoze bwe bati tebakoze procurement processes in two foot tebakola na reporting eri parliament. Njagala utandikira, who audits parliament and who examines that audit?
3: It's okay. No, which I think a charity deserve it twice to watch complaining akoda. What my recollection parliament eno ya appointing external auditor. I saw the function. I think auditorio kama wajita kasubaga ili mwa walu auditorio mwa waisi mabadogi majida wanga wajia point inze. But the question is that once the system collapsed, one would question the system, how those were maybe procured. But at least whatever the results is the money. Well, I've not looked at the audit, follow me. You see, an audit is like a gatekeeper. You understand? Chovola ba internal processes, controls. Auditor ba yeko ba na neva take do ko auditinga. Avera very dangerous. At least chomba denchi manye. Nti there was that audit. Nti yaliwo.
1: Just 1 second kwecho. Nze wange internal auditor bwa amala. Awereza mu board. Because internal auditor ta reporting to management, ajana management later, mwaba management ni mu responding. Naga anti query A, query B, query C, query Y, na weleza board. Body, negamba baguma chief executive wano wa abusing amateka wakola boti ne drawing a sanctions. Mu government bagattako obeera ne internal auditor, n'obeera ne auditor general nga external auditor. Parliament, you have appointed an auditor and perfect. Where does this auditor report is the question, and therefore what sanctions, actions can happen?
3: Of course, report here is consumable by the parliamentary commission, because beba mu appointing.
1: Who are his appointing authority? Who are the executive of parliament in expenditure?
3: Of course, the internal audit report is consumed by the auditor general. Then zibera wakulaba ante bintu iba debi kolachi bintu iba debi tambula. But you see the bit of debating in my view CBM, it has been pure interference. Irabu wakulaba ante the committees of parliament is breaking the down ngabazi denying the resources ngabazi tuwala nezita kola biebimwe biendeta kubwa speaker uzabinali vice chairperson wa committee. I was a vice chairperson of all committees. Twatadwa association gata ba chairperson ba committees. Ngaze vice chairperson. Nenga twa walu otono mekubuchiko to operate. Gabina resources zabo ngabuli nga they were self accounting in terms of resources nga bazallocating to the committees. But we twava ino to bijanga bichuka. They muzzled all the resources nga mwena mugenda wa speaker, which became very dangerous. You understand?
1: Mm.
3: And they travel because can pitch a travel mu park. By MPs are bambari by Nanga, Rugezi, attending a committee. Nenga Bajanaga, I got traveling over and I said, I'm out of the country. Mm. Never got to know Wang is attending or traveling. But attending to traveling. Nanga, no, this is our committee opposition. New opposition knocked out. Look at the Tachina Kuvera. They thought I was joking. You understand? Never again, there was speaker. I'm taking a trip on Gezi. And the committee is carrot and stick. I reward the people who are meeting is on Tabera who would jump Motambos. Naganando Payot, Nicola Gazgaz Yakuangam so much. Catch a change to Gazanti is a power was Jacoba Kuba chairperson of our committees. You're not even going to enforce attendance.
1: How does Parliament recruit?
3: Parliament, of course, take it up recruiting through the Parliamentary Commission. I think actually the issue is not better than a structure in your Parliament. But every time you have to tell us about human resource audit, because you know the staff vis-a-vis the structure. Bebo. But rather than a man, the Mabi choose some. I'm Kuruka Mabera no man, and the man over Mumper and our chief. The Tabafiba structure where
4: it's a chilling parliament worker.
3: Over by the game
4: that I'm chilling one moon decay. Massomero, Mwendo Gamma, Somero, Avana Vadim. Tabajura and Vajira.
3: Anti problem, you see,
1: Baguma Chaganti, Buruamu,
3: Bushimuchafa. So to call it to you.
4: No chamber dingamba, and Sagara Yogere, Gata de Bera, Uganda. Me, Minerva, and Twigger, and we'll get a Gabata Vira one. Well, Mufio, who? Are you getting a union? If you. Nay, Marco Bundo.
3: No. You can actually mukuru kazi woyanyonyola merit. 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
3: 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This same thing happened to Mwamiru Amafa. Wabacha aliyo na Iruzira.
1: Bam
3: pardoning. I investigated that public service. I looked at the poor man. Nga, sikini chaye kweri kumpapula. Nga send the as it were. The people said, how did you do this? Naga ntuwa, yabana bali nga generous. Babu za birthday yangine, batika birthday nene. The budget of our shedding in the Mapa Nichi Bagan box on the Dengama staff. But the Bagaman depression, I want to Bamuria.
1: I hope he was telling the truth.
3: And we are there to gum. They are shocked. If you have to remember that, this old man, Osula Nakasero. What are you looking for? At almost 60 years. Zogenda Mononiachi. Lot of a content. Chitakas and Bana Baguma, we must start afresh. You must rebuild. Must build a new Uganda.
4: It's all a clan can have a meal. A meal where you die. You
3: see, no, never but no. We must start. Because at the end of the day, my baguma, the question is, for the funny talk made a mumbera for Mutuati day.
4: But you're a one who can let Mammy Paulo.
3: Yeah.
4: You see, Paulo charged in Parliament. I think charge jump Parliament. So Gazandi. So Bank again, there is a way to be a coup. So I got a good year is there, no, at all, Kubenga to say. So Biogaranga, Biogan, there is a. Nayakati, Many Paul Bojoano. Nga campaign message you, Eddie, regional division.
3: Regional.
4: Be bali bakora bino ate wachi bajaye wafe ne bakora chiketi Paul nze bazi gwa mama.
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4: what are you risking
3: eh kati kati when afuka speaker ngajaku ngata akola
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3: 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Because fear is breaking at the week. Because that you must kill fear before Kiev kills you. But what are you doing? Breaking. Because you have a campaign. You have a club. You
4: are realistic. 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
1: 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But this is not linked to the Tibuli.
0: RCC wa Arua City Betty Otekati asabye abantu batunule n'obwegendereza nga bw'agamba nti n'abasawo nabo bali bulindaala.
2: 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Arua City Hospital is a strategic but highly vulnerable geopolitical position. We directly border the Democratic Republic of Congo, where the outbreak is active in the Ituri province. Because of a high volume of cross-border trade, the business fraternity and continuous human migration, Arua City is the absolute front line. We cannot afford complacency.
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3: At the capacity that we have built, we are able to detect any outbreak within 24 hours anywhere in the country. We are able to test all the diseases that can be tested in the country. We are able to do genomic sequencing. We have already done entire genome of that virus. So we have built capacity in the laboratory capacity, because now, even now, our labs are there stationed in Wera, in Kasese, to make sure that if there is anything out there, we comb it. We have activated our lab in Arua. It is able to take care of that whole area.
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3: yes,
2: gamites. 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
3: yes,
2: do you know about that? Samba God on that day.
4: I know Samba God is going to be on 5
2: on week, month,
1: week, Mike?
4: In first week.
2: Okay, are you going to be there?
4: I'm going to be there, even my team, Manu.
2: Even me, I'm on Manu team.
4: Hey, wow.
2: Now, what am I going to do?
4: We shall be there together.
0: Atachi ulide chivachi kuiseko Nenga baba na ramazo kubanga bakolachi Nga bachi gusa Kari, ndoza tukene anthem?
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3: 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For you I don't know what you are you happy or not?
4: Me, I'm in easy condition because my club is already Liverpool. That is your case. I don't care.
3: For me, I'm a Manchester City fan, but I will not bust the heart because Ateta is our son.
4: Okay.
3: Ateta is our son.
4: That is good. That is good.
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yes, yes, yes, yes, yes, yes, yes, yes, yes, yes, yes, yes, yes, yes, yes, yes, yes, yes, yes, yes, yes, yes, yes, yes, yes, yes, yes, yes, yes, yes, yes, yes, yes, yes, yes, yes, yes, yes, yes, yes, 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